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1: Sabah, this is my homeland. The land below the wind. United in diversity towards one common goal. Sabah Maju Jaya. Happy Sabah Day this 31st August from RTM, teman setia anda.

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You can count on us whenever you're feeling down. When you need a pick-me-up. Won't be long, it's a matter of time. Till you call me, cause you need. Or when you just want to take it easy. Cause you know I've done all the classic stuff and it never works, you know. It's all here, right here on Sabah VFM. Experienced variety. Classic.

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1: The Jalur Gemilang is not just a flag, it is the very core of our pride and honor as truly Malaysian.

Some of your FM experience variety. Hey, back with me, Farley Asman, on this wonderful Wednesday afternoon, the 26th of August, 2026. Coming up, the Zohar prayer for Muslim listeners in and around Kota Kinabalu and its surrounding area will be at 12:20 p.m. today. And at 12:30 will be the weather updates from the Malaysian Meteorological Department. I'll be leaving you with this number, Sabrina Carpenter with Please, Please, Please, right here on Sabah FM, Experience Variety. Be good.

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0: thunderstorm over Kudat, West Coast, Interior and Santakan Division, while no rain over Labuan and Tawau Division. For evening and night, isolated rain over interior part of West Coast, Interior Division, Sandakan and Tawau Division, while no rain over Labuan and Kudat Division. For wind condition over Palawan Water, the direction is from southwest, speed 40 to 50 km per hour. Labuan Water and Sulu Sea, direction from west-southwest, speed 30 to 40 km per hour. Celebesi, direction from south-southwest, speed 20 to 30 km per hour. For sea condition, over Palawan Water, the wave height is around 2.5 to 3.5 meter, where this condition is dangerous to small craft, recreational sea activities and water sports. Labuan Water and Sulu Sea, 1.5 to 2.5 meter, and Celebesi, 1.0 to 1.5 meter. For temperature, maximum is expected around 34 degrees Celsius and minimum at 23 degrees Celsius. That's all.
1: Thank you so much, Dave, for your report, Aizad.
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1: All right, you have a great day.
0: Have a good day, too. Bye-bye.
1: There you go, the weather update right there. So for more weather updates, stay tuned to Sabah BFM, or you can follow RTM Sabah's portal and also radio stations. But of course, you can also download the My Cuaca app. That's right, My Cuaca app, to find out all the weather updates and sea conditions, wind conditions, and other updates. All right, at the top of the hour will be Prime at 1, the National English News, relayed live from RTM News Center, Kuala Lumpur. That's at 1 p.m. bringing you national, international news. But of course, this is Sabah VFM you're tuning into, and I'm Farah Ali Osman. I'll be with you until 3 p.m. today. And of course, let's play more music. This is Heat Waves by Glass Animals right here on Sabah VFM. Thank you.

Some of your FM experience variety. That was Glass Animals with Heat Waves. I'm live now on TikTok on the Sabah VFM Vega TikTok account. I'd like to give a shout out to Zian 2026 all the way from Pahang. Thank you so much, Zian, for tuning in. MM Sook. She says it's hot. It's hot where she is right now, and she has just started to cook lunch, I believe. Yes. Hey, if you want to say hi to me, or if you just want to have a chat, or if you want to find out, just watch what's happening behind the scenes here at the Conti, at the Sabah VFM Conti, at the RTM building in Kapayan right here. Tune in to our TikTok account, Sabah VFM V Good. We are live now on TikTok. Hey, now the world has lost its pearl. The country singer Dolly Parton has died at the age of 80 after fighting cancer. Dolly Parton, the country singer, actor, and philanthropist, the songwriter of I Will Always Love You, Jolene, and 9 to 5, invested millions in child literacy, COVID-19 vaccine development, and other causes. Her death was announced by nephew Brian Seaver on Instagram, and Parton's team confirmed the singer died Tuesday after bravely facing a brief battle with cancer. She gifted and wrote two of the 20th century's greatest songs, as I said earlier, Jolene and I Will Always Love You, in a single day. Right? So, in tribute of Dolly Parton's great songwriting abilities, here's Dolly Parton with I Will Always Love You, followed by Love Is Like a Butterfly, and another one of her song, Faith, featuring Galantis and Mr. Probs, right here on Sabah VFM.

On 31st August 2024, the Sabah State Government officially gazetted the Declaration of Sabah Day. State Secretary Datuk Seri Panglima Haji Safar Untong announced that the gazette was issued on June 5, 2024 and published on June 20, 2024, officially declaring 31st August as Sabah Day. The gazette was issued under the authority of the Sabah Head of State, Tun Juhar Mahirudin. Happy Sabah Day from RTM, Teman Setia

Let's strengthen the bonds that unite us, foster harmony, and lend a helping hand to those in need. Malaysia Madani, kesejahteraan dinikmati. Happy National Day 2026 from RTM.

What's making headlines today? Missed out on the week's biggest stories? Don't stay in the dark. Get the full picture now at barita.rtm.gov.my. Concise, accurate, informative.

Good afternoon and salam Malaysia Madani. Ilham Ifan with Prime at 1. First, the headlines. Haze does not impact the agricultural sector. And Malaysia-Turkey strengthen defense ties.

0: The news in full. The current haze situation is not expected to significantly impact the agricultural sector. Instead, it will have greater effect on public health aspects. Deputy Minister of Agriculture and Food Security, Dr. Chan Fung Hin, however, said farmers and livestock breeders must prioritize safety when carrying out daily activities, especially in open areas.
1: Ini memang kita menggalakkan, okay, kerja tetap kerja, okay, cuma kena menjaga keselamatan selalu, memantau indeks pencemaran, dan pakailah PPE yang diperlukan.
0: Meanwhile, Dr. Chan said that a more concerning challenge for the agricultural sector is climate change, particularly prolonged dry weather conditions. He said that this phenomenon has the potential to affect agricultural yield, including paddy crops, which require an adequate water supply to ensure optimal growth and yield.
1: Kita selalu nak menggalakkan R&D di mana kita nak menghasilkan variety padi yang lebih rindang kepada musim kemarau, dan pada masa yang sama kita juga kena memastikan sistem pengairan yang cukup untuk menampung keperluan petani-petani dekat kawasan padi sawah ini.
0: In the meantime, Dato' Chan noted that Malaysia Agriculture, Horticulture and Agrotourism Exhibition, MAHA 2026, is not merely a platform to display agricultural innovation and technology, but it is also a catalyst for value creation as well as economic activity within the country's agro-food chain. The approach is implemented through business matching activities between relevant parties throughout the hosting of MAHA.
1: Maksud dia bukan sahaja teknologi dipamerkan, bukan sahaja makanan dihidangkan. 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
0: MAHA 2026 is scheduled to take place from August 28th to September 6th at MAIB Serdang. The Jalo Gamilang is not merely a flag flown during independence celebrations, but a national symbol owned and shared by all Malaysians. Sultan of Selangor, Sultan Sharafuddin Idris Shah said that despite differences in race, religion, language, political belief and background, the Jalo Gamilang serves as a reminder that they remain reunited under the same nation. His Royal Highness also called on all citizens to use the National Day celebration as an opportunity to reinforce the spirit of unity, solidarity and mutual respect. More than 1,200 SPM candidates in the Kuala Kedah parliamentary constituency are benefiting from free online tuition, giving them a boost as they prepare for the examination in November. Parti Keadilan Rakyat PKR President's Office Senior Political Secretary Dato' Romli Ishak said the initiative provides students with access to quality learning without having to incur high tuition costs. It also allows students to attend lessons from home at any time, making it a convenient option for families facing financial constraints. Movement in and out of the Rantau Banjang Immigration, Customs, Quarantine and Security ICQS complex in Pasir Mas has dropped. This came following the bomb explosions, shootings and building arson incidents in 3,000 Thai provinces last Saturday. Rantau Banjang Malaysian Border Control and Protection Agency Commander Siti Khadijah Hamza said that 3,298 movements entering Malaysia were recorded from Saturday to Monday, compared to 2,969 outgoing movements. She said that the volume of incoming movement on Saturday stood at 2,068 before dropping to 1,230 on Sunday and Monday. Malaysia and Turkey have strengthened defense cooperation through their first Malaysia-Turkey policy talk, held at Turkey's Ministry of National Defense headquarters in Ankara on Monday. The Ministry of Defense said the meeting focused on defense policy and strategy, geopolitical security issues, the sharing of perspective and information, and strengthening defense cooperation networks. Both sides also agreed to establish terms of reference for the policy talk, providing a mechanism to discuss cooperation instruments and potential future defense programs. And a look at stocks at 12:30 p.m. today. There were 680 gainers, 421 losers, and 516 counters traded unchanged on the Bursa Malaysia. The FBM KSCI was at 1,748.44, up 12.11 points. Turnover was at 2.252 billion shares, valued at 1.882 billion ringgit. Still ahead, Iran says temporary Hormuz transit route with Oman to be 7 miles wide. Welcome back. In foreign news, Iran has agreed with Oman to establish a temporary 7-mile-wide transit route through the Strait of Hormuz. Iranian Deputy Foreign Minister Kazem Gharibabadi said that the arrangement does not amount to reopening the strategic waterway. He said the agreed route would run through Iranian territorial waters on entry, with part of the exit route also passing through Iranian waters. He added that Iran and Oman would hold further negotiations, which are expected to last between 30 and 60 days. This is to determine a permanent route and future arrangements for managing passage through the strait. Meanwhile, Japan plans to provide support for alternative pipelines in West Asia, as it seeks to improve energy security in the wake of the Iran war. The Nikkei Daily reported that Japan will assist initiatives by Saudi Arabia and other countries to expand and build new routes for crude which bypass the waterway. Other measures to be decided by a Suchet government meeting later Wednesday include an initiative for a special crude oil reserve to produce naphtha. South Korea has scrambled fighter jets in response to Russian military aircraft entering its air defense zone, the second such incursion in weeks. The relationship between the countries has worsened since South Korea joined Western sanctions following Russia's invasion of Ukraine and since Moscow built stronger ties with North Korea. Seoul's defense ministry said multiple Russian aircraft had entered and then left its air defense identification zone over the East Sea, also called the Sea of Japan. Panama became the latest Central American country after Honduras and El Salvador to declare an emergency over El Nino, which has already forced a reduction in shipping through the Panama Canal. Panama's Interior Minister Dinoscar Montalvo said the declaration will allow authorities to be prepared for the impact of El Nino, which has fueled a severe drought that is ravaging harvests, sparking fears of famine. Meanwhile, El Salvador declared a state of a maximum alert on Tuesday to activate monitoring, surveillance, and aid efforts for affected communities. Australian under-16s are increasing their use of social media apps such as Instagram and TikTok despite a world-leading ban. Data from Custodio showed youngsters' use of social media fell across the board when the legal restrictions were first implemented. But since then, their social media activity has climbed. The use of apps TikTok, Instagram and Snapchat among 13 to 15 years old was on the rise. In the case of TikTok, 26% of 13 to 15 years old are still using the app. Global online safety expert of Custodio, Yasmin London, said they could be accessing these platforms with VPNs, lying about their ages, or the restrictions aren't working. And finally, in sports, a total of 132 athletes who competed at the 2026 SUKMA have been identified as potential candidates to be considered for preparations towards the 2027 SEA Games to be held in Malaysia. Youth and Sports Minister Dr. Muhammad Taufik Johari said, based on an initial assessment throughout the Games, the athletes comprised 59 men and 73 women. These athletes will continue to be monitored and assessed based on their current performance, consistency, fitness, injury status, performance at national and international levels, as well as the requirements of each event. And now, a recap of the headlines. Haze does not impact the agricultural sector. Malaysia-Turkey strengthen defense ties.

This has been Prime at One, broadcasting from RTM News Center, Kuala Lumpur. The news was edited by Azmil Reza. Malaysia Madani, kesejahteraan dinikmati. 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

Today in History. On this day in 1999, Institut Teknologi Mara ITM was officially declared a university and renamed Universiti Teknologi Mara UITM during the ITM Grand Student Assembly with the Prime Minister Yang Amat Berhormat Datuk Seri Dr. Mahathir bin Mohamad at Stadium Melawati Shah Alam. This announcement marked a significant milestone in UITM's journey towards becoming one of Malaysia's leading institutions of higher learning. UITM traces its origins to the establishment of the Rural Industrial Development Authority, RIDA, Training Centre in 1956. At the time, only 25 students were enrolled in its inaugural take. In 1965, it was renamed Mara College before being upgraded to Institut Teknologi Mara, ITM, in 1967. In 1970, ITM was granted autonomous status and placed under the Ministry of Rural Development. Following the approval of the ITM Act by Parliament in 1976, the institute came under the administration of the Ministry of Education. The Act was amended again in 1996 to pave the way for university status. On 26 August 1999, ITM officially became Universiti Teknologi Mara UITM. Today, UITM is Malaysia's largest comprehensive university, offering innovative education supported by modern infrastructure and advanced technology.

0: is Variety.
1: Let's renew our spirit of unity and togetherness by looking after each other. Together, let's strengthen the bonds that bring us closer as Malaysians so that we can stand united. Happy National Month 2026. Malaysia Madani, kesejahteraan dinikmati.

0: maybe this. This ain't Texas. Ain't no holding. Hey, lay your cards down, down, down, down. We've got it all here on Sabah VFM. Experience variety.
1: Sabah VFM Experience Variety, back with me, Farah Ali Asmani, in the second hour of the show of Experience Variety, the English broadcast until 3 p.m. today. Hey, if you're still on TikTok, thank you so much for tuning in, staying with me on TikTok. Another shout out here to MM Suk, Zamira, Kulamat, all the way from Tamparuli. Who else? Jeff Towing Ranau, also Andika Verrell, all the way from Johor. You guys are just having your lunch, right? Just finished having your lunch. Nasi goreng mengkudu. What is this? Ikan keli bakar with ulam. Oh my gosh, really making me hungry. With lemongrass. Oh, no. What is this? Kunyit. Kunyit. I can't think. And also ginger halia, right? If you wanna have a chat with our listeners right on TikTok at the moment, hop on over to the Sabah VFM VGood TikTok account. If you want to just say hi to me, or if you want to watch what's happening behind the scenes here at the Sabah VFM Conti, hop on over to the TikTok account. That's the Sabah VFM VGood account. At 1:30 will be word of the day, and at the top of the hour at 2 p.m. will be the English local news. But right now, let's listen to more music. Here's Ray with Oscar winning Tears right here on Sabah VFM.
2: Hello, it's Ray here. Please get nice and comfortable and lock your phones, because the story is about to begin. Ladies and gentlemen, I'm gonna tell you about one of the many men. Name is irrelevant, height is irrelevant. He was 1 out of 10. I wish that I knew it then. I'm still recovering.

proudly fly the Jalur Gemilang. Display the Jalur Gemilang proudly at your home, office, and business premises as a symbol of patriotism and national unity. Always treat our national flag with the respect and dignity it deserves. Ensure the Jalur Gemilang does not touch the ground when lowering it. Never use the Jalur Gemilang to wipe dirty hands or for any purpose that may dishonor the flag. Do not use the Jalur Gemilang as a table covering, a cover for objects, or as general decoration except for official ceremonial purposes such as dropping a vehicle during a national level event. Avoid placing the Jalur Gemilang on the floor or in any inappropriate location. Show your respect by remaining silent and standing with dignity while the Jalur Gemilang is being raised and the Negaraku is being played. Together, let us honor our national flag and celebrate the spirit of patriotism, unity, and pride as Malaysians. Malaysia Madani, kesejahteraan dinikmati. This message is brought to you by RTM, teman setia Anda.

Summer FM Experience Variety. That was Lady Gaga with Zombie Boy. It's time now for Word of the Day segment. And the word of the day that I've chosen is mayhap. Mayhap. That's M-A.

For example, if you take the long route home, mayhap you will see the beautiful sunset over the mountains. If the weather holds, mayhap we can go for a picnic this weekend. Mayhap. So use that in a sentence today. Hey, if you're still on TikTok, thank you so much for staying with me on TikTok and having a chat. And the chat right now is about Samahan's working outside the state. Andika Beryl has been in Johor for the past 10 years at a factory making watch component. All right. My boss is a Japanese man, he says. He only knows English. So I hope your boss has been good to you. And also to Jeff Towing. Rano, he asked me, have you had your lunch yet, DJ? I haven't had my lunch yet. But I've had my breakfast, all right? I've had a breakfast and I've had a little snack. I try not to load up on too much carbs if I'm on duty or county duty today. But I'll be having another meal or another snack later on after my county duty ends at 3 p.m. today, all right? So for those of you who want to say hi to me, want to watch what's happening behind the scenes here at the county, hop on over to the Sabah VFM Be Good TikTok account. All right, let's take a listen to more music. Here's Olivia Dean with So Easy to Fall in Love right here on Sabah VFM. Experience variety. Be good.

Malaysians, people who respect one another, stand united and express our love and devotion to our homeland, despite our differences in religion, ethnicity, customs and culture. Malaysia Madani, kesejahteraan dinikmati. Happy National Day from RTM, teman setia anda.

Let us celebrate National Day together. Let us uphold the dignity of the Jalur Gemilang and strengthen our national identity for the sake of unity among the people. National Day is not merely a celebration. It is a symbol, a foundation, and a reflection of who we are as

The theme for Malaysia's National Day and Malaysia Day 2026 is Malaysia Madani, Kesejahteraan Dinikmati. This theme reflects the idea of a modern, inclusive and harmonious Malaysia, where everyone can enjoy the country's progress and prosperity. The term Madani comes from the idea of civilization and carries values like justice, compassion and humanity. It shows the commitment to making sure the benefits of national development reach every Malaysian. The Malaysia Madani logo will continue to be used as the official logo for the 2026 National Day and Malaysia Day celebrations because its design features a raised hand, symbolizing the Rukun Negara Pledge. Malaysia Madani, Kesejahteraan Dinikmati.

We were shut like a jacket, so do yours in. We would roll down the rapids to find a wave that fits. Can you feel where the wind is?

0: Good afternoon and Salam Malaysia Madani. This is Farah Ali Osman with the local news. The state government and the private sector must continue working together to drive growth and shape the future of Sabah's economy. Deputy Chief Minister Dato' Iwan Benedict said the government cannot build Sabah's future economy alone. He said the government's role was to create a conducive environment through appropriate policies, infrastructure, connectivity and other forms of support. Dato' Iwan, who is also the Minister of Industrial Development, Entrepreneurship and Transport, said this in his speech at the CEO Masterclass 2026 Sabah International Convention Centre, SICC, Kota Kinabalu. He said strong participation from the private sector, especially CEOs, entrepreneurs and industry leaders, was essential in complementing the government's efforts of building a more competitive and resilient Sabah economy. The CEO Masterclass 2026, with the theme Leadership in Action Beyond Certainty, had attracted more than 400 participants. The 67-hectare certified rice seed satellite field in Kampung Kalibatang Baru, Kemabong, Tenom is among the most productive paddy-growing areas in Sabah. Minister of Agriculture, Fisheries and Food Industry, Datuk Jamawi Jafar, said the TR8 paddy variety cultivated by the Sabah Agriculture Department was capable of yielding of up to 10 tons per hectare. He said that the achievement was based on production records during the past 3 years, thus proving that the TR8 variety, grown in the state's interior areas, was capable of producing high yields. Speaking to reporters in Tenom, he said the yield was among the highest in Sabah, compared to about 5 tons per hectare in Jelapang Padi Kota Blut and 4.5 tons in Terusan Sapi. In this regard, Datuk Jamawi said Kalibatang Baru would be used as a reference location to help other paddy farmers to increase yields up to 8 tons per hectare or more. He also said that the state government had approved 2 tractor units, one for ploughing and the other for harvesting, to strengthen agricultural mechanization and support high-yield rice production in Kalibatang Baru. About 4,000 hectares of mangrove forests nationwide have been restored through the planting of more than 9.3 million mangrove trees and other suitable species. Natural Resources and Environmental Sustainability Minister Datuk Sri Arthur Joseph Kurup said this reflected the government's continuing commitment to protecting and restoring coastal ecosystems. He said 71.3 million ringgit had been allocated through 2025 for the planting of mangroves and other suitable species along the country's coastlines. The funding covers planting, maintenance, research, monitoring, and public awareness activities. Datuk Arthur added that the conservation agenda would continue in 2026 for the protection and conservation of mangrove forests and coastal areas across Peninsular Malaysia, Sabah, and Sarawak.
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Back with the local news. Efforts to revive the planting of rumbia and sweet lime in the Lumadan State constituency should be undertaken in an organized manner. Assistant Minister of Agriculture, Fisheries and Food Industry, Datuk Ruslan Muharram said, among the initial steps to be taken were identifying suitable government land for the planting of such crops. He said rumbia has great economic value and supports rural communities through sago production and agro-tourism. Meanwhile, the sweet lime crop can grow well in suitable areas, giving local farmers an opportunity to boost their income. Datuk Ruslan, who is also the Lumadan Assemblyman, said this after holding discussions with the Beaufort District Officer as well as officers from the Agriculture and Lands and Surveys Departments in Beaufort. He added that discussion proposals would be presented to the State Ministry of Agriculture, Fisheries and Food Industry for consideration and further action. A 42-year-old woman died after her Perador Alza collided with a 10-ton sand-carrying lorry on Jalan Taman Nikmat Kota Belud Tuesday morning. Four victims were in the Perador Alza when the incident occurred at about 11 a.m. According to a statement from the State Fire and Rescue Department, firefighters from the Kota Belud Fire and Rescue Station used special equipment to extricate the victims trapped in the vehicle. The 42-year-old female victim was pronounced dead at the scene by Health Ministry medical officers, and her body was handed over to the police for further action. Two other victims, an 18-year-old male who suffered serious injuries and a 15-year-old girl who sustained minor injuries, were taken to the Kota Belud Hospital for treatment. Another 17-year-old male victim escaped unhurt. The operation ended at 12:18 p.m. Parents are advised to plan safe school holiday outings when bringing their children to recreation areas, camping, jungle trekking, or water-based leisure locations. The National Focal Person for Parental, Community and Private Sector Involvement, Datuk Muhammad Arif Tun Sakaran, said that safety must be given top priority to avoid any untoward incidents. He said that parents should choose safe and low-risk locations, in addition to ensuring that children are always under supervision. Speaking to RTM, Datuk Muhammad Arif said parents should also take into account the current hot weather condition, including haze, when planning outdoor activities. That concludes the local news prepared by Chong Shu Yao. Malaysia Madani, Kesejahteraan Dinikmati.

0: Variety.
1: Sabah, this is my homeland, the land below the wind, united in diversity towards one common goal. Sabah Maju Jaya. Happy Sabah Day this 31st August from RTM, teman setia anda.

0: one about a 2000. 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
1: Sabah VFM Experience Variety. Back with me, Farali Aswan, in the final hour of the English broadcast today until 3 p.m. Thank you so much for giving me the privilege to accompany you all this while. Hey, I'm still live on TikTok. If you want to say hi to me, or if we're going to have a chat, or just watch what's happening behind the scenes here at the Sabah VFM Conti. Let's listen to more music by our local Sabahan artist. This is Charlton Gomez with Kickoff, followed by Lukman Razali with What Are You Doing? And that oldie but a goodie, Bedrib Edwin's Just a Dream, right here on Sabah VFM. Experience variety. Be good.

Jalur Gemilang reflects the strength of our nation, but its true meaning lies in the patriotic spirit within every Malaysian. Let us continue to nurture and uphold that spirit so that the sacrifices of the past are never forgotten. Malaysia Madani, kesejahteraan dinikmati.

Summer BFM Experience Variety. That was Bedroom Edwin with Just a Dream, our local Samahan singer. Hey, if you're celebrating your birthday today, happy birthday, August baby. 26th of August, you also share your birthday with Kiki Palmer, the movie actress. She turns 33. You also share your birthday with Macaulay Culkin, the movie actor. He turns 46. You remember those Home Alone movies, right? You also share your birthday with the late Mother Teresa, the religious leader. She was born in 1910 and died on September 5th, 1997, at the age of 87. You also share your birthday with Melissa McCarthy, the movie actress, who turns 56. Chris Pine, the movie actor, who turns 46. And John Mulaney, the comedian, who turns 44. And you also share your birthday with Cassie Ventura, the R&B singer. She turns 40, or she's simply known as Cassie, who is best known for her 2006 hit single, Me and You. And you also share your birthday with Shirley Manson, the rock singer. She turns 60. She is the Scottish lead singer of the rock band Garbage, who also earned several notable acting roles and sang Only Happy When It Rains and Stupid Girl. And finally, you also share your birthday today with Alban Uzoma Nwapa, the pop singer, who turns 69, otherwise known by his stage name Dr. Alban. He is a Swedish musician and producer known best for the 1992 hit single It's My Life. Well, here you go, our August babies, right here coming up, Cassie, Me and You, followed by Garbage, Stupid Girl, right here on Summer VFM.

The State Level Women's Day 2026 will be held at the Sabah International Convention Centre, Kota Kinabalu, on Friday, 4th September, starting at 8 p.m. Chief Minister of Sabah, Datu Sri Panglima Haji Hajiji Haji Noor, and his wife, Datin Sri Panglima Datu Haja Julia Salak, are expected to attend the celebration and present the State Women's Awards.

Let us celebrate National Day together. Let us uphold the dignity of the Jalur Gemilang and strengthen our national identity for the sake of unity among the people. National Day is not merely a celebration. It is a symbol, a foundation, and a reflection of who we are as Malaysians, people who respect one another, stand united, and express our love and devotion to our homeland, despite our differences in religion, ethnicity, customs, and culture. Malaysia Madani, kesejahteraan dinikmati. Happy National Day from RTM, teman setia anda.

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1: And I was like, why are you so obsessed with me?

Summer BFM Experience Variety. That was Mariah Carey with Obsessed. It's now time for me to say goodbye. Thank you for giving me the privilege to accompany you from 12 p.m. until now. Stay tuned for the Bajo broadcast with DJ Azmi Ala Bana. Until next time, I'm Farali Asman. I'll be leaving you with Rihanna's SOS. 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

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Just like fire, burning up the wind, rock it like the world up for just one day. 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Experience variety.

Did you know the hot and dry conditions currently being experienced are the early effects of the most intense phase of El Niño, expected to persist until mid-June? This situation may heighten the risk of drought, haze, and reduced river water levels. Possible health effects include fatigue and low energy, difficulty concentrating, and mood changes. What you can do: limit outdoor activities. If necessary, schedule them after 4 p.m. Stay well hydrated by drinking plenty of water. Practice water conservation. Avoid open burning. And always check your vehicle's coolant and engine oil levels.

0: One brief moment of carelessness can cost firefighters hours risking their lives. A cigarette ember can reach temperatures of up to 900 degrees Celsius. If it lands on dry grass, it can spark a fire. 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

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Open burning is not allowed. This includes burning rubbish, bushes, farm waste, and peat soil. Under the Environmental Quality Act 1974, offenders can be fined up to 1 million ringgit, jailed up to 5 years or both. 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Hot and dry weather makes fires spread fast. Do not burn your rubbish. If you see open burning, report it immediately. Taking care of the environment is everyone's responsibility.

0: 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A cigarette ember can reach temperatures of up to 900 degrees Celsius. 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